The Prophet, peace be upon him, said, "What lies between a perfect man and the unbeliever is a renouncing of prayer," related by Imam Ahmad and Imam Muslim from Jabir ibn Abdul Awwal.

You've just heard the azan, or the call for subuh, or the dawn prayer. The Prophet, peace be upon him, said, "The prayer in congregation is 27 times better than the prayer offered by a person alone." Related by Imam al-Bukhari and Muslim, according to Ibn Umar.

الله وحده صدق وعده ونصر عبده وأعز جنده وهزم الأحزاب وحده

screen berpada means using screen in moderation, while anak terjaga means keeping our children safe and protected. Balance is the key. So we want our children to grow up tech savvy and ready for the future, but their health and well-being must always come first. So spend quality time with your children, set screen limit wisely, and follow the Ministry of Health guidelines. So we want to emphasize the importance of parental involvement in managing children's screen use to mitigate potential negative effects of their physical and mental development. So the guidelines is actually aiming to empower parents and caregivers to foster healthier digital habits in children.

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The most important thing is obviously learning. And financial advisors can educate you on various financial topics, empowering you to make better financial decisions the way you want it to be.